Hatay 29, Ankara 30, Konya 31, Nevşehir 27, Eskişehir ve Bartın 29, Bolu 26, Kastamonu 27, Zonguldak 24, Amasya 31, Rize 25, Samsun 26, Trabzon ve Erzurum 24, Kars 22, Malatya 31, Van 23, Diyarbakır 35, Mardin 32, Siirt 33, Şanlıurfa 37 derece.